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0: For Northwest Indiana, lows around the mid-60s tonight. Northeast wind 5 to 10 miles per hour, becoming east-southeast overnight. Could gust as high as 15 miles per hour. Mostly sunny for Sunday with highs around the mid-80s. Sunday night, partly cloudy, with lows around the low to mid-70s. Monday, sunny skies with highs in the lower 90s. Monday night, mostly clear, lows in the mid-70s. For Tuesday, sunny skies with a high near 83. That's your region forecast.
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0: For Northwest Indiana, lows around the mid-60s tonight. Northeast wind 5 to 10 miles per hour becoming east-southeast. Mostly sunny Sunday with highs into the mid-80s. Sunday night partly cloudy with a low only around 73. Sunny skies for Monday with highs in the lower 90s. Monday night mostly clear with lows in the mid-70s. Tuesday sunny with highs around 93. And Wednesday sunny skies with a high near 96. That's your region forecast.
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1: The United States has launched more strikes on Iran today. U.S. Central Command says the strikes were in response to Iran launching a drone at another ship traveling through the Strait of Hormuz. President Trump stated on Truth Social

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0: For Northwest Indiana, lows around the mid-60s tonight. Northeast wind 5 to 10 miles per hour, becoming east-southeast overnight. Could gust as high as 15 miles per hour. Mostly sunny for Sunday with highs around the mid-80s. Sunday night, partly cloudy, with lows around the low to mid-70s. Monday, sunny skies with highs in the lower 90s. Monday night, mostly clear, lows in the mid-70s. For Tuesday, sunny skies with a high near 83. That's your region forecast.
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1: The United States has launched more strikes on Iran today. U.S. Central Command says the strikes were in response to Iran launching a drone at another ship traveling through the Strait of Hormuz. This comes a day after the U.S. launched similar strikes in response to a ship attack earlier this week. Bahrain is accusing Iran of launching drones at the kingdom. The Ministry of the

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0: For Northwest Indiana, lows around the mid-60s tonight. Northeast wind 5 to 10 miles per hour becoming east-southeast. Mostly sunny Sunday with highs into the mid-80s. Sunday night partly cloudy with a low only around 73. Sunny skies for Monday with highs in the lower 90s. Monday night mostly clear with lows in the mid-70s. Tuesday sunny with highs around 93. And Wednesday sunny skies with a high near 96. That's your region forecast.
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0: For Northwest Indiana, lows around the mid-60s tonight. Northeast wind 5 to 10 miles per hour, becoming east-southeast overnight. Could gust as high as 15 miles per hour. Mostly sunny for Sunday with highs around the mid-80s. Sunday night, partly cloudy, with lows around the low to mid-70s. Monday, sunny skies with highs in the lower 90s. Monday night, mostly clear, lows in the mid-70s. For Tuesday, sunny skies with a high near 83. That's your region forecast.
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0: For Northwest Indiana, a low near 64 tonight. Winds out of the northeast 5 to 10 miles per hour, becoming east-southeast, could gust as high as 15 miles per hour. Mostly sunny Sunday with highs around the mid-80s. Sunday night, partly cloudy with a low around 73. Sunny for Monday with highs near 91. Monday night, mostly clear with a low near 76. Sunny for Tuesday with a high near 93. And Wednesday, continued sunny and hot with a high near 96. That's your region forecast.
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1: Temperatures are going to surge, and as a result, it's going to get hot around here.
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1: Alzheimer's Association of Northwest Indiana will host three Walk to End Alzheimer's events this fall. 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
1: Iran appears to be launching missiles on U.S. allies near the Persian Gulf. Kuwait's military said on social media early Sunday that its air defense systems were intercepting hostile missiles and drones. Similar attacks appear to be happening in Bahrain, where the Interior Ministry says, quote, the siren has been sounded and it's urging residents to remain calm and head to the nearest safe place.

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0: For Northwest Indiana, a low near 64 tonight. Winds out of the northeast 5 to 10 miles per hour, becoming east-southeast, could gust as high as 15 miles per hour. Mostly sunny Sunday with highs around the mid-80s. Sunday night, partly cloudy with a low around 73. Sunny for Monday with highs near 91. Monday night, mostly clear with a low near 76. Sunny for Tuesday with a high near 93. And Wednesday, continued sunny and hot with a high near 96. That's your region forecast.
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1: A state of emergency has been declared in Kentucky, where at least four people are dead after flash flooding. Governor Andy Beshear says three people were killed in Madison County.

0: For Northwest Indiana, highs around the mid-80s this afternoon. East-southeast wind 5 to 10 miles per hour, gusts as high as 15. Partly cloudy skies tonight with a low around 72. Monday, mostly sunny, highs in the lower 90s. South-southwest wind 10 to 15 miles per hour, gusts as high as 25. Tonight, mostly clear with lows only around the mid-70s. For Tuesday, sunny with a high near 93. And Wednesday and Thursday, highs around the mid-90s. That's your region forecast.
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I dare say that Chicago was the power pop capital of the world coming out of the late 70s, and that's one of those great bands right there that we feature here on the X, the Kind. They don't play that in Chicago anymore. They only play it right here because we never forget anything. The Rock of the Region. X Rock 103.9. Scott Rosenberg holding down the fort here for what KB calls Rock and Roll Church. He's just taking a little vacation time, but he'll be back on Monday afternoon. It's Rod the Mod on your radio right now.

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Nasty Dogs and Funky Kings. 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Scott Rosenberg in for KB on this Sunday morning, just taking it easy on the weekend with Eagles

One of the stories at the Mullah Man, Mike Summers, here on X Rock 103.9, he likes to tell is he was one of those old comedy clubs that used to be at the Star. I think it was Wise Crackers or something like that. Wasn't there one with like a pirate motif too? I can't remember now. But he's sitting there at the bar, and there's a guy with long blonde hair sitting next to him, and the Mullet Man somehow just sensed, being having been in lots of bands himself, playing drums over the years, that this guy sitting next to him was in a band. So he figured it was somebody playing in a band at one of the bars, you know. And he said, you're in a band, right? And the guy goes, yeah, yeah. And he says, what band are you in? He goes, Cheap Trick. It was Robin Zander sitting next to him drinking a beer. Oh, Mullet Man. He said you remember on when Fred would get embarrassed, Fred Flintstone, and he would shrink down to like micro size? That's imagine how the Mullet Man must have felt after that. Bon John right now, wanted dead or alive on the Rock of the Region, X-Rock 103.9.

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It's on Wheels of Fire, too. 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That was the first album that kids around Chicagoland really sunk their teeth into from Scorpions and found out they had all this big, great, awesome back catalog on a different label. But they got a really big push with that Love Drive album because they had switched over to Mercury Records and their headquarters was right downtown in Chicago. So they got pushed in all the record stores and on the radio stations across Chicagoland. One from the world's greatest rock and roll band right now on a Sunday morning, Rock and Roll Church. 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

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Our farmers are planting the crops that put food on our tables and fuel in our vehicles. When traveling our rural roads, if you encounter farm machinery, we urge you to be aware, take care, and above all, be patient. Now's the time of the year when farm safety's everyone's business. 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

0: For Northwest Indiana, highs around the mid-80s this afternoon. East-southeast wind 5 to 10 miles per hour, gusts as high as 15. Partly cloudy skies tonight with a low around 72. Monday, mostly sunny, highs in the lower 90s. South-southwest wind 10 to 15 miles per hour, gusts as high as 25. Tonight, mostly clear with lows only around the mid-70s. For Tuesday, sunny with a high near 93. And Wednesday and Thursday, highs around the mid-90s. That's your region forecast.
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Now that's a lost classic from his album Catholic Boy, Jim Carroll and People Who Died. The Rock of the Region X, Rock 103.9, Jim Carroll of the Basketball Diaries fame, warrior poet around New York City. I'm Scott Rosenberg. John Lennon, along with Sir Elton John, together on this one. Sir Elton said it was going number one. John Lennon said, "You're insane. This is not a number one song." But Elton John knew his number ones, and it went number one. It did.

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1: Forecasters say a large mass of hot air known as a heat dome will spread extreme heat and humidity across the eastern U.S. this week. That heat's expected to linger from Texas to New York through the July 4th weekend, pushing temperatures in the Midwest into the 90s and likely the triple digits. Record highs are expected across the region. Several wind-driven wildfires in the American West have put parts of the Four Corners region in critical fire danger. The largest is the Cottonwood Fire in Utah, which has burned more than 92,000 acres and remains 0% contained. Red flag warnings are in effect across the region due to strong gusty winds. The TSA says it expects to screen about 19 million air travelers across this coming 4th of July holiday period. Officials say security checkpoints will be fully staffed and prepared to handle the large passenger volumes from June 30th through July 6th. The busiest day at airports is expected to be July 2nd. I'm Scott Carr.
2: For Northwest Indiana, highs around the mid-80s this afternoon. East-southeast

High and dry on a Saturday night, were you? Well, or does that leave you on a Sunday morning? I don't know. You'll have to answer that for yourself. The Rock of the Region, X Rock 103.9. Scott Rosenberg in for KB this morning. He'll be back from his vacation Monday afternoon. And I'll be back as usual Monday morning. Tomorrow morning, bright and early, 5 o'clock. We'll keep you up to the minute with news, traffic, weather, everything you need to start your week here on the X. And we've got the big heat dome on the way as well this week. It's already heating up today. CC right now on the X.

0: 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When traveling our rural roads, if you encounter farm machinery, we urge you to be aware, take care, and above all, be patient. Now's the time of the year when farm safety's everyone's business. This is Porter County Farm Bureau President Bob Wyszlinski reminding you to take care. 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

0: For Northwest Indiana, highs around the mid-80s this afternoon. East-southeast wind 5 to 10 miles per hour, gusts as high as 15. Partly cloudy skies tonight with a low around 72. Monday, mostly sunny, highs in the lower 90s. South-southwest wind 10 to 15 miles per hour, gusts as high as 25. Tonight, mostly clear with lows only around the mid-70s. For Tuesday, sunny with a high near 93. And Wednesday and Thursday, highs around the mid-90s. That's your region forecast.
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They are going to be appearing outdoors on Sunday, July 26th, downtown Valparaiso Central Park Plaza as part of the Front Porch Music Festival. It's the 12th annual, and a whole wide range of bands, including Xenia, going to be there. So make plans to attend that. It's always a great show on a Sunday afternoon and Sunday evening in the summertime. And once again, that's coming up July 26th, downtown in Valparaiso. Stephen Stills right now on the X.

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1: Rescuers continue to search for survivors in the rubble of the Venezuela earthquakes. The death toll from Wednesday's quakes is now more than 1,400, and tens of thousands are still listed as missing. Search and rescue teams from the U.S. and around the world are working to find victims in the collapsed buildings. Iran's apparently struck back at U.S. allies near the Persian Gulf. Kuwait's military says on social media today that its air defense systems were intercepting hostile missiles and drones. Similar attacks appear to be happening in Bahrain. This after the U.S. military carried out a second wave of attacks against Iran Saturday in retaliation for an Iranian drone attack on a ship traveling through the Strait of Hormuz. Forecasters say a big mass of hot air known as a heat dome is going to spread extreme heat and sweltering humidity across the eastern U.S. this week. They say the heat's expected to linger from Texas to New York through the July 4th weekend, pushing temperatures in the Midwest into the 90s, likely the triple digits. I'm Scott Carr.
2: For Northwest Indiana, highs around the mid-80s this afternoon. East-southeast wind 5 to 10 miles per hour, gusts as high as 15. Partly cloudy skies tonight with a low around 72. Monday mostly sunny, highs in the lower 90s. South-southwest wind 10 to 15 miles per hour, gusts as high as 25. Tonight mostly clear with lows only around the mid-70s. For Tuesday, sunny with a high near 93. And Wednesday and Thursday, highs around the mid-90s. That's your region forecast.
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0: For Northwest Indiana, highs around the mid-80s this afternoon. East-southeast wind 5 to 10 miles per hour, gusts as high as 15. Partly cloudy skies tonight with a low around 72. Monday, mostly sunny, highs in the lower 90s. South-southwest wind 10 to 15 miles per hour, gusts as high as 25. Tonight, mostly clear with lows only around the mid-70s. For Tuesday, sunny with a high near 93. And Wednesday and Thursday, highs around the mid-90s. That's your region forecast.
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1: Iran has apparently struck back at U.S. allies near the Persian Gulf. Kuwait's military says on social media this morning its air defense systems has been intercepting hostile missiles and drones, while similar attacks appear to be happening in Bahrain. This after the U.S. military carried out a second wave of attacks against Iran Saturday. In Venezuela, rescuers continue to work around the clock as officials fear the death toll will continue to rise from Wednesday's massive earthquakes. More than 1,400 people are confirmed dead, and nearly 69,000 others remain missing. Teams from the U.S. and around the world are working to find victims in collapsed buildings. About a dozen large wildfires continue to burn in Utah, and one along the border with Colorado has turned deadly. Three U.S. Wildland Fire Services firefighters were killed, two others injured Saturday battling the 28,000-acre Snyder Fire. Red flag warnings have been posted for the entire region. I'm Scott Carr.
2: For Northwest Indiana, highs around the mid-80s this afternoon. East-southeast wind 5 to 10 miles per hour, gusts as high as 15. Partly cloudy skies tonight with a low around 72. Monday, mostly sunny, highs in the lower 90s. South-southwest wind 10 to 15 miles per hour, gusts as high as 25. Tonight, mostly clear with lows only around the mid-70s. For Tuesday, sunny with a high near 93. And Wednesday and Thursday, highs around the mid-90s. That's your region forecast.
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Public Animal, number 9. That's Alice Cooper from the School's Out album, The Rock of the Region. X-Rock 103.9, I'm Scott Rosenberg, and Todd Rundgren in there, too. Heart, R.E.M. on the way. Jethro Tull, too. The full spectrum of vintage classic rock on a Sunday. Scott Rosenberg in for KV. It's Tom Petty and the Heartbreakers.

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0: For Northwest Indiana, highs around the mid-80s this afternoon. East-southeast wind 5 to 10 miles per hour, gusts as high as 15. Partly cloudy skies tonight with a low around 72. Monday, mostly sunny, highs in the lower 90s. South-southwest wind 10 to 15 miles per hour, gusts as high as 25. Tonight, mostly clear with lows only around the mid-70s. For Tuesday, sunny with a high near 93. And Wednesday and Thursday, highs around the mid-90s. That's your region forecast.
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Albert Bouchard on the vocals from behind the drum kit for Dominance and Submission. That's Blue Oyster Cult from their Secret Treaties album and a much bigger variety of vintage classic rock on your radio. That's Rock 103.9. Bono's on his way in here, take you through the rest of your Sunday. It's starting to heat up. We'll highlight that forecast along with the latest national news coming up. Yeah, it's going to be awfully hot and humid this week, heading to the 4th of July. So be planning on how you're going to keep cool, right? Maybe dip in the Green River. That sounds good.

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0: AC/DC on the Rock of the Region, X-Rock 103.9. If you want blood, you got it, mister. Bono with you here. Happy Sunday. Steve Miller, Bob Seger before that. Well, it's going to get mighty hot around here just in time, of course, for this week's 4th of July celebration. I mean, as far as the warmth goes, you can go and check out our post at our X-Rock Facebook page, and you'll see our region news team meteorologist Matt Wintz's animation of what's going to happen, and we'll see heat kind of in that 105, 110 range, you know, but we'll have temperatures in the low to mid 90s for much of the week. I don't know what the 4th of July looks like yet, but oh my, tomorrow looks warm. And you know, I sit like in an air-conditioned room all day long. I don't feel this. So when I go outside and it's extra hot to me. It's unfair. Supertramp coming up. We get to Joan Jett and the Beatles, too.
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0: For Northwest Indiana, highs around the mid-80s this afternoon. East-southeast wind 5 to 10 miles per hour, gusts as high as 15. Partly cloudy skies tonight with a low around 72. Monday, mostly sunny, highs in the lower 90s. South-southwest wind 10 to 15 miles per hour, gusts as high as 25. Tonight, mostly clear with lows only around the mid-70s. For Tuesday, sunny with a high near 93. And Wednesday and Thursday, highs around the mid-90s. That's your region forecast.
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0: 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Bono with you here. Boy, we got lots going on in the region for sure. There's just tons of festivals now. Train derailments, power outages, good Lord. It's hard to kind of keep your mind straight with what's happening. But what I can tell you is that don't forget we have our birthday shout-outs here Monday through Friday. I read them about 12, 10 or so, and they're brought to you by Datagraphic. 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And the good news about everything is why not help celebrate your birthday? Make sure you put your birthday on our Facebook post. They post those Monday through Friday. Find your birthday and go ahead and list it, and I'll be sure to read it. Okay? Def Leppard and the Knack on the way.
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Cars, My Best Friend's Girl, and Grateful Dead, Touch of Grey. Bono with you here. Hey, I just want to send out kudos to the Griffith High School athletic teams that were walking around town and helping neighbors clean up their yards after the storms that we had last week. I read this story off Facebook and thought to myself, wow, isn't that something? So to all of you,

0: 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Also, I guess some Griffith volunteer firefighters helped out too. So whoever did the helping out, good going, good going. We've got Spencer Davis Group coming up. We'll get to REO too.
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0: For Northwest Indiana, highs around the mid-80s this afternoon. East-southeast wind 5 to 10 miles per hour, gusts as high as 15. Partly cloudy skies tonight with a low around 72. Monday, mostly sunny, highs in the lower 90s. South-southwest wind 10 to 15 miles per hour, gusts as high as 25. Tonight, mostly clear with lows only around the mid-70s. For Tuesday, sunny with a high near 93. And Wednesday and Thursday, highs around the mid-90s. That's your region forecast.
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dead-end streets, and every time I thought I got it made, it seemed the taste was not so sweet. So I turned myself to face me, but I've never caught a glimpse how the others must see the faker. I'm much too fast to take that test, to

0: 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David Bowie Changes and Lynyrd Skynyrd, Don't Ask Me No Questions. Bono with you here. Movies opening up this weekend. Jackass. Of course, Johnny Knoxville, Steve-O. This, I guess, shows the Jackass crew performing their final series of dangerous stunts and pranks, marking the end of the franchise. Rated R in movie theaters. I believe that, like The Who is retiring. You know what I mean? At some point, they'll come back. Supergirl. This is getting ripped pretty much everywhere. Supergirl is getting ripped. I don't know, man. I mean, that Superman was so good. How could they follow it up with a terrible Supergirl? But she joins forces with an unlikely companion on an interstellar journey of vengeance and justice when an unexpected adversary strikes too close to home, rated PG-13. I think you got to go and see it to make up your mind. That's just me. I think we'll probably see it at some point here in the next week or so. We have Pearl Jam coming up, and we'll get to Foghat, too.
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Elton John, Midnight Creeper on the Rock of the Region, X Rock 103.9, The Doors, Break On Through, and AC/DC, Problem Child. Bono with you here. Mel Brooks is 100 today, 100. If you've not seen the documentary about him on HBO, you might want to. Really, it examines Mel Brooks as changing the culture in America. He was 99 when that came out. Now he's 100 years old. Think about this. That's like an 80-plus year career. That's absolutely incredible. And it covers his entire life. So if you have HBO, you can check it out there. Mel Brooks, the 99-year-old man. But man, happy birthday to a guy that I thought, you know, for years. It's just very, very, very talented and very funny. Young Frankenstein is one of the greatest movies ever made. Emerson, Lake and Palmer, John Fogerty and Rush on the way. Five.

0: For Northwest Indiana, highs around the mid-80s this afternoon. East-southeast wind 5 to 10 miles per hour, gusts as high as 15. Partly cloudy skies tonight with a low around 72. Monday, mostly sunny, highs in the lower 90s. South-southwest wind 10 to 15 miles per hour, gusts as high as 25. Tonight, mostly clear with lows only around the mid-70s. For Tuesday, sunny with a high near 93. And Wednesday and Thursday, highs around the mid-90s. That's your region forecast.
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0: Led Zeppelin on the Rock of the Region, X-Rock 103.9. Custard pie, don't leave that out tomorrow because it's going to be hot and it'll spoil. Bryan Adams, Run to You, and guess who? These Eyes. Bono with you here. Don't forget, Scott Rosenberg has your Good Morning Beatles song tomorrow morning at 6:35. It's brought to you by Mega Beatles. I understand, great show last night at Gabus Arboretum in Valparaiso. Scorps and the Beatles coming up.
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1: A senior U.S. official is warning Iran against any further attacks on shipping in the Persian Gulf. Ambassador Mike Waltz on Fox News Sunday.
2: Last few nights, where we'll continue to militarily, if needed, take down their infrastructure that they're trying to use to illegally control an international waterway.
1: Iran launched new attacks on Bahrain and Kuwait overnight. Waltz added that discussions between the two countries are ongoing and that President Trump will always give diplomacy a chance. Former President Joe Biden has some sharp words for his successor. During a speech to Democrats in Maryland last night, Biden noted President Trump's White House ballroom project and putting his name on the Kennedy Center. The former president called Trump a loser for the renovation of the Lincoln Memorial reflecting pool, saying it reflects something even worse than the narcissism and incompetence at the core of this administration.

0: That's Aerosmith, Sick as a Dog on the Rock of the Region, X-Rock 103.9, The Who, The Seeker, and Queen with Bohemian Rhapsody. Bono with you here. Will Ferrell has a new series. It's going to be premiering on July 16th called The Hawk. It's about golf superstar Lonnie Hawkins, also known as The Hawk, who's a former golf superstar and was the number one golfer in the world back in 2004. Now he's older and struggling physically, and he wants to return to have one last run at greatness. It sounds kind of good. We'll have to check it out. July 16th is when The Hawk premieres with Will Ferrell. Creedence Clearwater Revival, Bob Seger and ZZ Top coming up.
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0: Rolling Stones off Some Girls when the whip comes down on the Rock of the Region, X-Rock 1039, Ozzy Crazy Train, and Cinderella with Shake Me. Bonnet with you here. Bears quarterback Caleb Williams trying to trademark his Iceman nickname, but he's got a roadblock in the way. A report says the U.S. Patent and Trademark Office turned down the request. The decision says the Iceman trademark is currently held by Lacrosse, which has a line of insulated boots. Williams' trademark was deemed similar to the existing trademark. So no go for Caleb Williams. Bummer, huh? He could have made a lot of dough off of that. Led Zeppelin and Def Leppard coming up.
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1: A senior U.S. official is warning Iran against any further attacks on shipping in the Persian Gulf. Ambassador Mike Waltz on Fox News Sunday.
2: Last few nights, where we'll continue to militarily, if needed, take down their infrastructure that they're trying to use to illegally control an international waterway.
1: Iran launched new attacks on Bahrain and Kuwait overnight. Waltz added that discussions between the two countries are ongoing and that President Trump will always give diplomacy a chance. Former President Joe Biden has some sharp words for his

0: 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Edible in Valparaiso. 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
1: Bye.
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Judas Priest, you got another thing coming. Tom Petty and the Heartbreakers, Mary Jane's Last Dance. Bono with you here. We have our 50.

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0: Yes, from 1987's The Big Generator, Rhythm of Love on the Rock of the Region, X-Rock 103.9. Van Halen, Dancing in the Streets, and Sammy Hagar, I Can't Drive 55. Bono with you here. What was I going to say? Oh, I know. Main Square Park on July 4th, Saturday, July 4th, out in Highland. Guess who's going to be out there? It's going to be two of my favorite bands, and yet they're the same band. Mr. Funny Man and Echoes of Pompeii. They're going to be the big deal, headlining Main Square Park's 4th of July Festival, Saturday, July 4th at 6:30, from what I am told by bass player extraordinaire Jeremy Andrews. Yeah, so go ahead out there and have a good time. Get a little pop music and rock, and then get a little Pink Floyd at night, right? That sounds like a blast, man. Well, you know, we'll probably be out there. AC/DC and Blondie coming up. Everybody have a great night. We'll talk to you tomorrow, 10 to 3, right here on The X.
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0: For Northwest Indiana, hot and humid for the week ahead. A chance for an isolated shower or thunderstorm this evening. Lows in the mid-70s. Tomorrow for Monday, mostly cloudy in the morning, becoming partly cloudy. Humid with highs in the low 90s. Heat index values up around 105. South wind 10 to 15, gusting up to 25 toward afternoon. For Monday night, mostly clear, humid with lows in the mid-70s. Tuesday, sunny and hot with highs in the lower 90s. Heat index values once again up around 105.
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1: The Independent Cat Society's used book sale will be at the Moose Lodge in Valparaiso, 10 a.m. to 4 p.m. Saturday, July 11th, and 11 a.m. to 4 p.m. on Sunday, July 12th, featuring hundreds of used books, bake sale, lunch, and more.
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